0: I'm tired.
1: Mom, can you tell us a story? 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Pretty please?
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0: 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No. Rather feed your fans and family that you blow off. 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But her cousin's still broke.
1: Rich blessed.
0: 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And yet she needs more. 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

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She says I'm lame.

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0: Escolta, Zicat.
1: Ladies and gentlemen, I'm just getting back from the tour. I got one thing to say, man. 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

A l'FM, al mòbil o al portàtil, sempre hi ha lloc per ballar. 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I will take you to the mountaintop, and there the whole world will see the glorious light of this nation that is house. You see, people, house is more than a nation. 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House is a sanctuary. House is a release. House will pick you up.

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Tell them make room, my body's the entree. 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Cameras flashing, lights on, fucking up. Click, click, click, click, everywhere I go.